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3: Showers or drizzle changing to snow flurries after midnight, the low minus one. Cloudy tomorrow and tomorrow night. The daytime high six, overnight low minus five. Sunny and 15 on Thursday.
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4: Showers or drizzle changing to snow flurries after midnight, the low minus one. Cloudy tomorrow and tomorrow night. The daytime high six, overnight low minus five. Sunny and 15 on Thursday.
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5: Showers or drizzle changing to snow flurries after midnight, the low minus one. Cloudy tomorrow and tomorrow night. The daytime high six, overnight low minus five. Sunny and 15 on Thursday.
6: So long, snow. 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
7: Showers or drizzle changing to snow flurries after midnight, the low minus one. Cloudy tomorrow and tomorrow night. The daytime high six, overnight low minus five. Sunny and 15 on Thursday.
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3: Showers or drizzle changing to snow flurries after midnight, the low minus one. Cloudy tomorrow and tomorrow night. The daytime high six, overnight low minus five. Sunny and 15 on Thursday.
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3: Showers or drizzle changing to snow flurries after midnight, the low minus one. Cloudy tomorrow and tomorrow night. The daytime high six, overnight low minus five. Sunny and 15 on Thursday.
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2: Showers or drizzle changing to snow flurries after midnight, the low minus one. Cloudy tomorrow and tomorrow night. The daytime high six, overnight low minus five. Sunny and 15 on Thursday.
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3: Showers or drizzle changing to snow flurries after midnight, the low minus one. Cloudy tomorrow and tomorrow night. The daytime high six, overnight low minus five. Sunny and 15 on Thursday.
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Cochrane is the friendliest place to live. I mean, just look at how those polar bears smile. 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
1: Good morning, I'm Dennis J. Puska. Two young established business owners have financial backing from this region of Métis Nation of Ontario as a result of successfully pitching their ideas. Winning the $10,000 grand prize is Cousy Tree Services of Cochrane. Owner Patrick Cousineau offers tree removal, trimming, and stump grinding. And 17-year-old Austin O'Malley of Timmins gets $5,000 for his professional DJ business. He pitched the idea of buying a trailer to move his equipment from gig to gig. Cousineau and O'Malley were among 10 entrepreneurs to pitch the panel of experts. This is the second annual business pitch competition. Métis Nation Region 3 says it will continue for years to come. Among the delegates to United Nations Convention on the Rights of the Disabled June 9th to 11th is a young Timmins woman. 25-year-old Catherine Jeremiah Genier was diagnosed 2 years ago with autism and ADHD. She says being Indigenous is significant to that.
2: We often get misdiagnosed or we don't get a diagnosis because a lot of us live like in remote communities. So we lack access and support. So that's like a big thing that I've noticed.
1: Jeremiah Genier says she has lived on a reserve as well as in Timmins. She's one of three Canadian youth delegates to the conference in New York. The Canadian Forces Snowbirds are getting new planes. However, they aren't expected to arrive until the early 2030s, meaning this season will be their last flying season for a few years. Defense Minister David McGuinty announced the 60-year-old Tudor jets are being retired, with Ottawa purchasing the CT-157 Siskin

0: World Cup is the first to feature 48 teams playing games across three countries, including Canada, with games in Toronto and Vancouver. Tourism Minister Stan Cho says as Ontario welcomes visitors for the global event, this measure will give people more time to enjoy world-class bars and restaurants while supporting the province's tourism sector. For these stories and more, go to mycochranenow.com.
1: Believe it or not, chance of flurries today. High 6, low minus 3. Mix of sun and cloud tomorrow, high 14. Sunny for Friday, high 18.
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0: 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Good morning. Welcome to the Wednesday morning show. 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Do you have a not-for-profit event coming up? Do you want free PR? Send us the details. You never know, you might qualify. Howard Jones on the way. Fergie next.
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0: Howard Jones, things can only get better. Moose FM, good morning. I'm Tim, 272-6467 to call or text. And forget Chance of Flurries, man. It's flurrying. May 20th, and white stuff is slowly covering my truck. And yeah, fine, it's not going to stay. But still, can your central nervous system take much more of this? I should mention in Cochrane this Saturday at the Pavilion, it's the annual Board of Trade Gala. If you don't have your tickets yet, you may want to. I'm not sure if they've sold out. They often do. We got ours early. But if you're a member of the Board of Trade and you want to get in on the gala dinner, it's always yummy and well worth it. You never know. You might win yourself an award. And it's huge fun if you're on hand to go up to the podium and receive it. 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
1: Believe it or not, chance of flurries today. High 6, low minus 3. Mix of sun and cloud tomorrow. High 14. Sunny for Friday. High 18.
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1: Good morning, I'm Dennis J. Puska. Two young established business owners have financial backing from this region of Métis Nation of Ontario as a result of successfully pitching their ideas. Winning the $10,000 grand prize is Cousie Tree Services of Cochrane. Owner Patrick Cousineau offers tree removal, trimming, and stump grinding. And 17-year-old Austin O'Malley of Timmins gets $5,000 for his professional DJ business. He pitched the idea of buying a trailer to move his equipment from gig to gig. Cousineau and O'Malley were among 10 entrepreneurs to pitch the panel of experts. This is the second annual business pitch competition. Métis Nation Region 3 says it will continue for years to come. Among the delegates to United Nations Convention on the Rights of the Disabled June 9th to 11th is a young Timmins woman. 25-year-old Catherine Jeremiah Genier was diagnosed 2 years ago with autism and ADHD. She says being Indigenous is significant to that.
2: We often get misdiagnosed or we don't get a diagnosis because a lot of us live like in remote communities. So we lack access and support. So that's like a big thing that I've noticed.
1: Jeremiah Genier says she has lived on a reserve as well as in Timmins. She's one of three Canadian youth delegates to the conference in New York. The Canadian Forces Snowbirds are getting new planes. However, they aren't expected to arrive until the early 2030s, meaning this season will be their last flying season for a few years. Defense Minister David McGuinty announced the 60-year-old Tudor jets are being retired, with Ottawa purchasing the CT-157 Siskin II for the team. The feds say the new fleet will ensure that Canadians and supporters across North America will continue to enjoy the iconic nine-plane Snowbird formation for generations to come. The Snowbirds have performed over 2,700 air displays for over 140 million people. And last call is being extended on Ontario during the FIFA World Cup. The province says it will allow licensed restaurants and bars to sell alcohol until 4 a.m., during the June 11th to July 19th tournament. This year's World Cup is the first to feature 48 teams playing games across three countries, including Canada, with games in Toronto and Vancouver. Tourism Minister Stan Cho says as Ontario welcomes visitors for the global event, this measure will give people more time to enjoy world-class bars and restaurants while supporting the province's tourism sector. For these stories and more, go to MyCochranNow.com.
3: Believe it or not, chance of flurries today. High 6, low minus 3. Mix of sun and cloud tomorrow, high 14. Sunny for Friday, high 18.
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0: Lynn, steal my sunshine. Moose FM 272-6467 to call or text as we head into the warmer weather. I'm putting that in quotes and hypothetical in parentheses thereafter. More and more people are reporting backyard barbecues and bonfires and all kinds of cool stuff as we get into the season. But then we get days like this. It is quite literally, well, you can't call it snow because it's not going to stick, but it's flurrying right now, which seems utterly impossible, but there you go. Does this back and forth barn door swinging weather get to you? Or is it just one of those seasonal things and you shrug it off and that's life? Look, it may sound silly, but some people are more affected by weather than others. It really, really does touch their mood. You remember the old Carpenter song, Rainy Days and Mondays? The cell line is, rainy days and Mondays always get me down. Well, what do you do when it's both Monday and raining? Can really mess with your head, man. Modern English up next.
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1: Train Soul Sister Moose FM. Good morning, it's Tim, 272-6467 to call or text. And we've got a note from Jessica. Good morning, Tim. You were saying how the roads need fixing. I think we need to give credit where credit is due. We're on 3rd, and the town has filled every pothole and heave, and it's almost smooth now, and we're not even into June. 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I understand the falls aren't far behind. 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
1: Believe it or not, chance of flurries today. High 6, low minus 3. Mix of sun and cloud tomorrow, high 14. Sunny for Friday, high 18.
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1: Good morning, I'm Dennis J. Puska. Two young established business owners have financial backing from this region of Métis Nation of Ontario as a result of successfully pitching their ideas. Winning the $10,000 grand prize is Cousy Tree Services of Cochrane. Owner Patrick Cousineau offers tree removal, trimming, and stump grinding. And 17-year-old Austin O'Malley of Timmins gets $5,000 for his professional DJ business. He pitched the idea of buying a trailer to move his equipment from gig to gig. Cousineau and O'Malley were among 10 entrepreneurs to pitch the panel of experts. This is the second annual business pitch competition. Métis Nation Region 3 says it will continue for years to come. Among the delegates to United Nations Convention on the Rights of the Disabled June 9th to 11th is a young Timmins woman. 25-year-old Catherine Jeremiah Genier was diagnosed 2 years ago with autism and ADHD. She says being Indigenous is significant to that.
2: We often get misdiagnosed or we don't get a diagnosis because a lot of us live like in remote communities. So we lack access and support. So that's like a big thing that I've noticed.
1: Jeremiah Genier says she has lived on a reserve as well as in Timmins. She's one of three Canadian youth delegates to the conference in New York. The Canadian Forces Snowbirds are getting new planes. However, they aren't expected to arrive until the early 2030s, meaning this season will be their last flying season for a few years. Defense Minister David McGuinty announced the 60-year-old Tudor jets are being retired, with Ottawa purchasing the CT-157 Siskin II for the team. The feds say the new fleet will ensure that Canadians and supporters across North America will continue to enjoy the iconic nine-plane Snowbird formation for generations to come. The Snowbirds have performed over 2,700 air displays for over 140 million people. And last call is being extended on Ontario during the FIFA World Cup. The province says it will allow licensed restaurants and bars to sell alcohol until 4 a.m. during the June 11th.

0: Paula Cole, I Don't Want to Wait, Moose FM. 2726467 is our text line. 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Remember, this is your show, and the more you are in this show, the better this show is. It's not about me. And in a sense, it's not even about the music. It's you. Because let's face it, man, no you, no us. In Timmins, the Canadian Mining Expo is coming up June 10th and 11th at the McIntyre. Biggest event of its kind across the region. Not just a trade show, it's so much more. So bring the kids, give them an opportunity to see some big rigs and heavy equipment and all kinds of cool stuff. Loads of vendors. Hey, you might even be able to get a deal on a new toy for summer. The Canadian Mining Expo, June 10th and 11th at the McIntyre Center in Timmins. For details, follow the link at mytimminsnow.com. Journey on the way, Leon Rimes next.
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0: 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Good morning, I'm Tim, 272-6467 to participate in the show. 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
0: Believe it or not, chance of flurries today. High 6, low minus 3. Mix of sun and cloud tomorrow, high 14. Sunny for Friday, high 18.
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1: Good morning, I'm Dennis J. Puska. Two young established business owners have financial backing from this region of Métis Nation of Ontario as a result of successfully pitching their ideas. Winning the $10,000 grand prize is Cousy Tree Services of Cochrane. Owner Patrick Cousineau offers tree removal, trimming, and stump grinding. And 17-year-old Austin O'Malley of Timmins gets $5,000 for his professional DJ business. He pitched the idea of buying a trailer to move his equipment from gig to gig. Cousineau and O'Malley were among 10 entrepreneurs to pitch the panel of experts. This is the second annual business pitch competition. Métis Nation Region 3 says it will continue for years to come. Among the delegates to United Nations Convention on the Rights of the Disabled June 9th to 11th is a young Timmins woman. 25-year-old Catherine Jeremiah Genier was diagnosed 2 years ago with autism and ADHD. She says being Indigenous is significant to that.
2: We often get misdiagnosed or we don't get a diagnosis because a lot of us live like in remote communities. So we lack access and support. So that's like a big thing that I've noticed.
1: Jeremiah Genier says she has lived on a reserve as well as in Timmins. She's one of three Canadian youth delegates to the conference in New York. The Canadian Forces Snowbirds are getting new planes. However, they aren't expected to arrive until the early 2030s, meaning this season will be their last flying season for a few years. Defense Minister David McGuinty announced the 60-year-old Tudor jets are being retired, with Ottawa purchasing the CT-157 Siskin II for the team. The feds say the new fleet will ensure that Canadians and supporters across North America will continue to enjoy the iconic nine-plane Snowbird formation for generations to come. The Snowbirds have performed over 2,700 air displays for over 140 million people. And last call is being extended on Ontario during the FIFA World Cup. The province says it will allow licensed restaurants and bars to sell alcohol until 4 a.m., during the June 11th to July 19th tournament. This year's World Cup is the first to feature 48 teams playing games across three countries, including Canada, with games in Toronto and Vancouver. Tourism Minister Stan Cho says as Ontario welcomes visitors for the global event, this measure will give people more time to enjoy world-class bars and restaurants while supporting the province's tourism sector. For these stories and more, go to MyCochrane Now.com.
3: Believe it or not, chance of flurries today. High 6, low minus 3. Mix of sun and cloud tomorrow, high 14. Sunny for Friday, high 18.
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your cigarette break. It's like 10,000 spoons when all you need is a knife. It's meeting the man of my dreams and then meeting his beautiful wife. And isn't it ironic? Don't you think? A little too ironic. And yeah, I really do think.

0: Alanis Morissette, Ironic Moose FM. Got a text from Gordon. Tim, enough of this verbal diarrhea. My 12-year-old came home yesterday spouting what can only be called gobbledygook. When we were kids, we might have had the odd word or two, but when I looked at that new bicycle my parents got me for my birthday and exclaimed, "Oh, rad, man," they knew exactly what I meant. But for the love of Pete, what in the expletive deleted does skibbity toilet mean? Yeah, Gord, skibbity toilet means absolutely nothing. It's basically a phonetic belch. You'll find that's at the middle of many things Gen Alpha invests itself in. Skibbity toilet, great big nothing burger. Next time your kid throws skibbity anything at you, just look him straight in the eye and say, "Gazornenplatt." Then walk away.
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0: Brian Adams, It's Only Love, Moose FM. We got the dad joke coming up. Feel free to suggest one. Text 272-6467. And if you're looking for Moose merchandise, anything bearing our logo, go to mooseware.shop. With one exception, if you want a Moose shopping bag, those are free. Shoot me a text. We'll make sure we set one aside for you. Been using mine for years. J-Lo, after this.
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0: Believe it or not, chance of flurries today. High 6, low minus 3. Mix of sun and cloud tomorrow, high 14. Sunny for Friday, high 18.
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1: Good morning, I'm Dennis J. Puska. Two young established business owners have financial backing from this region of Métis Nation of Ontario as a result of successfully pitching their ideas. Winning the $10,000 grand prize is Cousy Tree Services of Cochrane. Owner Patrick Cousineau offers tree removal, trimming, and stump grinding. And 17-year-old Austin O'Malley of Timmins gets $5,000 for his professional DJ business. He pitched the idea of buying a trailer to move his equipment from gig to gig. Cousineau and O'Malley were among 10 entrepreneurs to pitch the panel of experts. This is the second annual business pitch competition. Métis Nation Region 3 says it will continue for years to come. Among the delegates to United Nations Convention on the Rights of the Disabled June 9th to 11th is a young Timmins woman. 25-year-old Catherine Jeremiah Genier was diagnosed 2 years ago with autism and ADHD. She says being Indigenous is significant to that.
2: We often get misdiagnosed or we don't get a diagnosis because a lot of us live like in remote communities. So we lack access and support. So that's like a big thing that I've noticed.
1: Jeremiah Genier says she has lived on a reserve as well as in Timmins. She's one of three Canadian youth delegates to the conference in New York. The Canadian Forces Snowbirds are getting new planes. However, they aren't expected to arrive until the early 2030s, meaning this season will be their last flying season for a few years. Defense Minister David McGuinty announced the 60-year-old Tudor jets are being retired, with Ottawa purchasing the CT-157 Siskin II for the team. The feds say the new fleet will ensure that Canadians and supporters across North America will continue to enjoy the iconic nine-plane Snowbird formation for generations to come. The Snowbirds have performed over 2,700 air displays for over 140 million people. And last call is being extended on Ontario during the FIFA World Cup. The province says it will allow licensed restaurants and bars to sell alcohol until 4 a.m., during the June 11th to July 19th tournament. This year's World Cup is the first to feature 48 teams playing games across three countries, including Canada, with games in Toronto and Vancouver. Tourism Minister Stan Cho says as Ontario welcomes visitors for the global event, this measure will give people more time to enjoy world-class bars and restaurants while supporting the province's tourism sector. For these stories and more, go to MyCochrane Now.com.
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0: There's Tommy Two-Tone, Jenny Jenny, Moose FM. Of course, that song's always being best known by its kick line, 8675309. Don't try calling it. There's not a phone company in North America that registers that number. It's just what it is. The Cochrane Board of Trade Gala Awards Dinner is coming up this Saturday at the Pavilion. If you don't have tickets yet, pretty good chance you're not going to be able to get them. It's generally a sellout thing. But if you're a member of the Board of Trade and you have tickets, it's just totally terrific to be able to get together and recognize people who have contributed so heavily and so positively to this community. If you know someone who's having a birthday, let's hear about it, 272-6467. We got a couple through Facebook that we want to make mention of. Tyler Cropley turns 34 today. Tyler, many years ago, used to work for us. He was our Timmins morning man. Terrific guy. And Susan Sutton is celebrating her 70th today. Anybody you want to add to the list? 272-6467.
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0: Believe it or not, chance of flurries today. High 6, low minus 3. Mix of sun and cloud tomorrow, high 14. Sunny for Friday, high 18.
1: So long, snow. 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
1: Good morning, I'm Dennis J. Puska. Two young established business owners have financial backing from this region of Métis Nation of Ontario as a result of successfully pitching their ideas. Winning the $10,000 grand prize is Cousy Tree Services of Cochrane. Owner Patrick Cousineau offers tree removal, trimming, and stump grinding. And 17-year-old Austin O'Malley of Timmins gets $5,000 for his professional DJ business. He pitched the idea of buying a trailer to move his equipment from gig to gig. Cousineau and O'Malley were among 10 entrepreneurs to pitch the panel of experts. This is the second annual business pitch competition. Métis Nation Region 3 says it will continue for years to come. Among the delegates to United Nations Convention on the Rights of the Disabled June 9th to 11th is a young Timmins woman. 25-year-old Catherine Jeremiah Genier was diagnosed 2 years ago with autism and ADHD. She says being Indigenous is significant to that.
2: We often get misdiagnosed or we don't get a diagnosis because a lot of us live like in remote communities. So we lack access and support. So that's like a big thing that I've noticed.
1: Jeremiah Genier says she has lived on a reserve as well as in Timmins. She's one of three Canadian youth delegates to the conference in New York. The Canadian Forces Snowbirds are getting new planes. However, they aren't expected to arrive until the early 2030s, meaning this season will be their last flying season for a few years. Defense Minister David McGuinty announced the 60-year-old Tudor jets are being retired, with Ottawa purchasing the CT-157 Siskin II for the team. The feds say the new fleet will ensure that Canadians and supporters across North America will continue to enjoy the iconic nine-plane Snowbird formation for generations to come. The Snowbirds have performed over 2,700 air displays for over 140 million people. And last call is being extended on Ontario during the FIFA World Cup. The province says it will allow licensed restaurants and bars to sell alcohol until 4 a.m., during the June 11th to July 19th tournament. This year's World Cup is the first to feature 48 teams playing games across three countries, including Canada, with games in Toronto and Vancouver. Tourism Minister Stan Cho says as Ontario welcomes visitors for the global event, this measure will give people more time to enjoy world-class bars and restaurants while supporting the province's tourism sector. For these stories and more, go to MyCochrane.com.
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5: Believe it or not, chance of flurries today. High 6, low minus 3. Mix of sun and cloud tomorrow, high 14. Sunny for Friday, high 18.
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0: The lovely and talented Sarah McLachlan, Sweet Surrender, Moose FM, 272-6467 to call or text. Yeah, she's one of my wife's favorites. One of the greats, that's for sure. We're getting to a backlog of your emails. This is a quick one from Charlene. Hi, Tim. Hi, Moose. Don't forget to save room on the grill for some of our zucchini. And thank you. I will. You might know Charlene. She's involved with a lot of the farmers markets up here. They grow some of the biggest zucchinis I've ever seen. Last year, we bought one that took up the whole rack. Michael Jackson coming up after this.
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0: Believe it or not, chance of flurries today. High 6, low minus 3. Mix of sun and cloud tomorrow, high 14. Sunny for Friday, high 18.
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1: Good morning, I'm Dennis J. Puska. Two young established business owners have financial backing from this region of Métis Nation of Ontario as a result of successfully pitching their ideas. Winning the $10,000 grand prize is Cousy Tree Services of Cochrane. Owner Patrick Cousineau offers tree removal, trimming, and stump grinding. And 17-year-old Austin O'Malley of Timmins gets $5,000 for his professional DJ business. He pitched the idea of buying a trailer to move his equipment from gig to gig. Cousineau and O'Malley were among 10 entrepreneurs to pitch the panel of experts. This is the second annual business pitch competition. Métis Nation Region 3 says it will continue for years to come. Among the delegates to United Nations Convention on the Rights of the Disabled June 9th to 11th is a young Timmins woman. 25-year-old Catherine Jeremiah Genier was diagnosed 2 years ago with autism and ADHD. She says being Indigenous is significant to that.
2: We often get misdiagnosed or we don't get a diagnosis because a lot of us live like in remote communities. So we lack access and support. So that's like a big thing that I've noticed.
1: Jeremiah Genier says she has lived on a reserve as well as in Timmins. She's one of three Canadian youth delegates to the conference in New York. The Canadian Forces Snowbirds are getting new planes. However, they aren't expected to arrive until the early 2030s, meaning this season will be their last flying season for a few years. Defense Minister David McGuinty announced the 60-year-old Tudor jets are being retired, with Ottawa purchasing the CT-157 Siskin II for the team. The feds say the new fleet will ensure that Canadians and supporters across North America will continue to enjoy the iconic nine-plane Snowbird formation for generations to come. The Snowbirds have performed over 2,700 air displays for over 140 million people. And last call is being extended on Ontario during the FIFA World Cup. The province says it will allow licensed restaurants and bars to sell alcohol until 4 a.m., during the June 11th to July 19th tournament. This year's World Cup is the first to feature 48 teams playing games across three countries, including Canada, with games in Toronto and Vancouver. Tourism Minister Stan Cho says as Ontario welcomes visitors for the global event, this measure will give people more time to enjoy world-class bars and restaurants while supporting the province's tourism sector. For these stories and more, go to MyCochrane.com.
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1: This is the Moose Vault of Musical Knowledge.
0: Fountains of Wayne was an American rock band that formed in New York City in 1995. They wrapped it up around 2013. They had a bunch of hits, including Mexican Wine, Hey Julie, Radiation Vibe, All Kinds of Time, and of course, Stacy's Mom, all of which charted variously. Though only Stacy's Mom made it to number one on Billboard's Hot 100 in May of 2003. Now, yes, technically, Fountains of Wayne is still around today, but given that two of their original members have passed away, their live show is becoming more like a tribute band.
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0: Believe it or not, chance of flurries today. High 6, low minus 3. Mix of sun and cloud tomorrow, high 14. Sunny for Friday, high 18.
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0: 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Tyler Cropley turns 34. 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Terrific guy. And Susan Sutton is 70 years old today. 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

0: And that's Peter Gabriel, Big Time, Moose FM. There you go for the Wednesday show. I'm Tim Rout. Thank you very much for listening. If you're looking for Moose merchandise, mooseware.shop.
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0: Believe it or not, chance of flurries today. High 6, low minus 3. Mix of sun and cloud tomorrow, high 14. Sunny for Friday, high 18.
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5: It seems impossible for late May, but flurries turning to rain today. High 6, low minus 3. Mainly overcast tomorrow, high 14. Sunshine for Friday, high 18. And overcast for Saturday, high 17.
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4: It seems impossible for late May, but flurries turning to rain today. High 6, low minus 3. Mainly overcast tomorrow, high 14. Sunshine for Friday, high 18. And overcast for Saturday, high 17.
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7: It seems impossible for late May, but flurries turning to rain today. High 6, low minus 3. Mainly overcast tomorrow, high 14. Sunshine for Friday, high 18. And overcast for Saturday, high 17.
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8: It seems impossible for late May, but flurries turning to rain today. High 6, low minus 3. Mainly overcast tomorrow, high 14. Sunshine for Friday, high 18. And overcast for Saturday, high 17.
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1: Good afternoon. I'm Dennis J. Puska. Two young established business owners have financial backing from this region of the Métis Nation of Ontario as a result of successfully pitching their ideas. Winning the $10,000 grand prize is Cousy Tree Services of Cochrane. Owner Patrick Cousineau offers tree removal, trimming, and stump grinding. And 17-year-old Austin O'Malley of Timmins gets $5,000 for his professional DJ business. He pitched the idea of buying a trailer to move his equipment from gig to gig. Cousineau and O'Malley were among 10 entrepreneurs to pitch to a panel of experts. This was the second annual business pitch competition. Métis Nation Region 3 says it'll continue for years to come. Among the delegates to a United Nations Convention on the Rights of the Disabled June 9th to June 11th is a young Timmins woman. 25-year-old Catherine Jeremiah Genier was diagnosed 2 years ago with autism and ADHD. She says being Indigenous is significant to that.
2: We often get misdiagnosed or we don't get a diagnosis because a lot of us live like in remote communities. So we lack access and support. So that's like a big thing that I've noticed.
1: Jeremiah Genier says she has lived on a reserve as well as in Timmins. She is one of three Canadian youth delegates to the conference in New York. When the Canadian Forces snowbirds fly over Campus Casing this fall, it'll be the last time with their old planes. In fact, they're getting new planes. However, they aren't expected to arrive until early 2030s, meaning this season will be their last flying season for a few years. Defense Minister David McGuinty announced the 60-year-old Tudor jets are being retired, with Ottawa purchasing the CT-157 Siskin II for the team. The feds say the new fleet will ensure that Canadians and supporters across North America will continue to enjoy the iconic nine-plane snowbird formation for generations to come. The snowbirds have performed over 2,700 air displays for over 140 million people. And last call is being extended in Ontario during the FIFA World Cup. The province says it'll allow licensed restaurants and bars to sell alcohol until 4 a.m. during the June 11th to July 19th tournament. This year's World Cup is the first to feature 48 teams playing games across three countries, including Canada, with games in Toronto and Vancouver. Tourism Minister Stan Cho says as Ontario welcomes visitors for the global event, this measure will give people more time to enjoy world-class bars and restaurants while supporting the province's tourism sector. For these stories and more, go to MyCochranNow.com.
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5: It seems impossible for late May, but flurries turning to rain today. High 6, low minus 3. Mainly overcast tomorrow, high 14. Sunshine for Friday, high 18. And overcast for Saturday, high 17.
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1: What's your daughter doing this summer?
2: 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What about your son?
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4: It seems impossible for late May, but flurries turning to rain today. High 6, low minus 3. Mainly overcast tomorrow, high 14. Sunshine for Friday, high 18. And overcast for Saturday, high 17.
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3: It seems impossible for late May, but flurries turning to rain today. High 6, low minus 3. Mainly overcast tomorrow, high 14. Sunshine for Friday, high 18. And overcast for Saturday, high 17.
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3: It seems impossible for late May, but flurries turning to rain today. High 6, low minus 3. Mainly overcast tomorrow, high 14. Sunshine for Friday, high 18. And overcast for Saturday, high 17.
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6: It seems impossible for late May, but flurries turning to rain today. High 6, low minus 3. Mainly overcast tomorrow, high 14. Sunshine for Friday, high 18. And overcast for Saturday, high 17.
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0: 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We're CHPBFM Cochrane. 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

0: Moose FM, Big Wreck, that song. Good afternoon. Hope you're having a lovely day so far. A little chilly out there today, but luckily tomorrow and Friday are both looking very sunny with some decent temperatures. Heck, even a temperature up in the 20s coming on later this week. Well, in the next week, technically. I guess next Monday, we would call that next week, right? So, yeah, it's a little cold out there today. It was waking up to seeing snow covering my vehicle on May 20th. That's a new thing. The adjustment is slow for those who are somewhat new. It's funny. I had a talk the other day. My boss was like, yeah, you know, you're not really new anymore. You don't have to say that you're the new guy. And I argued back like I've experienced like half a winter here. I haven't experienced spring, summer, fall, any of the activities that go on along with those seasons. There's so much like I've just broken the tip of the iceberg when it comes to knowledge. So 100% still new. Like you'd be, it takes about 3 years to fully know a community.
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5: Partly cloudy tonight with the thermometer dipping to -3. Mainly cloudy tomorrow, the high 14. Clear and +3 overnight. Sunny and 20 on Friday.
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0: Plain White Tees, Delilah. 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Did not get the girl. When he wrote the song about this Delilah, right? What an act of love. And it goes to show, okay? And this is very important. It's a very important lesson. You could create the grandest gesture of love, but that's not going to make somebody love you, all right? They love you or they don't love you. And it's one of the hardest things to accept. But that's the true story behind Hey There, Delilah, is a grand gesture of love doesn't mean you're going to make someone love you. And I'm sorry if you're in that situation, but you got to move on now. You got to stop texting that person. 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And depending on whether or not you're neurotypical or ADHD, yeah, you could be over it in a few weeks. You could be over it in a couple of years. But don't worry, time will heal you.
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2: Partly cloudy tonight with the thermometer dipping to -3. Mainly cloudy tomorrow, the high 14. Clear and +3 overnight. Sunny and 20 on Friday.
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0: Sophia Kamara, Girls Like You, Moose FM. My name's Trippin. Oh, you know, I heard something beautiful yesterday. True love hides in silence. And I thought that was just one of the most beautiful things I've ever heard. Because relationships, right, they can provide a lot of dopamine, especially when they're new. There can be a lot of excitement and whatnot. But a lot of relationships, I find, die in the silence. And it's when you have a relationship where you can comfortably share silence, I think that's what true love is right there. Being able to just sit there in silence, doing your own thing, looking over at each other every now and then, smile. That's love right there. True love hides in silence. Just wanted to share that because I thought it was really beautiful.
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4: Partly cloudy tonight with the thermometer dipping to -3. Mainly cloudy tomorrow, the high 14. Clear and +3 overnight, sunny and 20 on Friday.
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0: Gin Blossoms, Hey Jealousy, Moose FM, good afternoon. Definitely don't look at the clock yet. You still have so much work left. Don't worry, we're here together and we're in this together. Just like how there's a lot of work left over when it comes to finding out who is going to be the new James Bond. Auditions have officially begun to recast the character. How many times? How many James Bonds have there been? Have there been more Batmans or more James Bonds? And why not just come up with a new agent and a new storyline? DVDs aren't sold anymore. That's why. You could come up with a new story and a fresh look and a whole fresh franchise. But what happened was DVDs stopped being sold. So if the franchise didn't do well, they would have no way to make their money back. So now they just got to keep doing the same thing over and over and over again because, well, we go and see it, don't we? Right? Well, we'll go see another James Bond movie. Actually, I got to admit, haven't seen a single Daniel Craig James Bond film. Not one. I saw the Sean Connery ones, the Pierce Bronson. I can't remember. Who cares? Watched all those ones. Never saw a Daniel Craig Bond film. Not sure why. I heard they were really, really good too. So may have to check those out.
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0: 311 or 311. Maybe it's 311. Maybe it's 310 plus one. Love song. Love, L-U-V. Beautiful, beautiful love. And of course, it's funny, eh? Because earlier I talked about how love, true love, hides in silence. And now seeing that this song was called Love Song probably would have been way better to talk about it now. Well, whatever. Let's reiterate it. True love hides in silence, right? Right? Because like when the excitement of a new relationship wears off, that is when you really find out if there's love involved, because some people cannot share silence together. But if you can share silence with somebody and it's comfortable, comfortable silence, that I think is where true love hides. True love hides in silence. Oh, just it's like one of those quotes of the day.
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10: Partly cloudy tonight with the thermometer dipping to -3. Mainly cloudy tomorrow, the high 14. Clear and +3 overnight, sunny and 20 on Friday.
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1: I'm Bob McIntyre. You might want to book some time for Friday to celebrate the 50th anniversary of the current location of the Iroquois Falls Public Library. Assistant Librarian Haley Montroy says it was actually May 1st, 2025, but renovation work delayed it until now. Following a ribbon cutting at 9:30, those renovations will be on full display.
2: All of our new shelves and our new flooring, the new addition with the boardroom, the new accessible washroom, new office. So it's just a big, all kinds of stuff all rolled into one. And we're very excited about it.
1: The building on Synagogue Avenue merged the libraries on the Abitibi Town site and in Ansonville. Last call is being extended in Ontario during the FIFA World Cup. The province says it will allow licensed restaurants and bars to sell booze until 4 a.m. during the June 11th to July 19th tournament. This year's Soccer World Cup is the first to feature 48 teams playing games across three countries, including Canada, with games in Toronto and Vancouver. Tourism Minister Stan Cho says as Ontario welcomes visitors for the global event, this measure will give people more time to enjoy world-class bars and restaurants while supporting the province's tourism sector. The Canadian Forces snowbirds are getting new planes. However, they aren't expected to arrive until the early 2030s. Defense Minister David McGuinty announced the 60-year-old Tudor jets are being retired, with Ottawa buying the CT-157 Siskin II for the team. The feds say the new fleet will ensure that Canadians and supporters across North America will continue to enjoy the iconic nine-plane snowbirds formation for generations to come. The snowbirds have performed over 2,700 air displays for over 140 million people. They're planning a flyover of Kapuskasing next month. For these stories and more, go to mycochranenow.com. Partly cloudy tonight with the thermometer dipping to minus 3. Mainly cloudy tomorrow, the high 14. Clear and plus 3 overnight. Sunny and 20 on Friday.
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0: Men at Work Down Under, Moose FM. How you doing today? Chilly one out there today. May 20th. I'm not sure if I remember ever being on May 20th and waking up to snow on the ground and my car just slightly powdered. Like nothing like what we went through during the extended winter. But yes, the snow returned today. I was like halfway to work wearing a hoodie and I stopped and turned around, went home, got a jacket because I was a fool to think that the temperatures were going to like maintain something up here in the north where, yeah, I learned. Sorry, yeah, I'm a big fool, especially when you're told like, yeah, it snows every single month. And no one, after saying that, like, I expected, like, someone to text into the text line or to send a message on Facebook to be like, no, it doesn't snow every single month. But it's silence. It's crickets. So when you say, like, oh, yeah, it snows every month here, and you get crickets back, it's kind of, in a weird way, confirming that information. That or everybody's just on board to, like, mess with my mind, gaslight me on the on the weather.
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7: Partly cloudy tonight with the thermometer dipping to minus 3. Mainly cloudy tomorrow, the high 14. Clear and plus 3 overnight. Sunny and 20 on Friday.
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1: I'm Bob McIntyre. You might want to book some time for Friday to celebrate the 50th anniversary of the current location of the Iroquois Falls Public Library. Assistant Librarian Haley Montroy says it was actually May 1st, 2025, but renovation work delayed it until now. Following a ribbon cutting at 9:30, those renovations will be on full display.
2: All of our new shelves and our new flooring, the new addition with the boardroom, the new accessible washroom, new office. So it's just a big, all kinds of stuff all rolled into one. And we're very excited about it.
1: The building on Synagogue Avenue merged the libraries on the Abitibi Town site and in Ansonville. Last call is being extended in Ontario during the FIFA World Cup. The province says it will allow licensed restaurants and bars to sell booze until 4 a.m. during the June 11th to July 19th tournament. This year's Soccer World Cup is the first to feature 48 teams playing games across three countries, including Canada, with games in Toronto and Vancouver. Tourism Minister Stan Cho says as Ontario welcomes visitors for the global event, this measure will give people more time to enjoy world-class bars and restaurants while supporting the province's tourism sector. The Canadian Forces snowbirds are getting new planes. However, they aren't expected to arrive until the early 2030s. Defense Minister David McGuinty announced the 60-year-old Tudor jets are being retired, with Ottawa buying the CT-157 Siskin II for the team. The feds say the new fleet will ensure that Canadians and supporters across North America will continue to enjoy the iconic nine-plane snowbirds formation for generations to come. The snowbirds have performed over 2,700 air displays for over 140 million people. They're planning a flyover of Kapuskasing next month. For these stories and more, go to MyCochranNow.com. Partly cloudy tonight with the thermometer dipping to minus 3. Mainly cloudy tomorrow, the high 14. Clear and plus 3 overnight. Sunny and 20 on Friday.
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0: Alanis Morissette, Uninvited. Moose FM, how you doing? You know, I wish Alanis Morissette would do like some new music or something. I always thought, you know, like she's one of the very few artists to come out of our capital city, Ottawa. And that city, which is also nicknamed the City Fun Forgot. If you weren't aware of our capital city, and this isn't a nickname that's like, oh yeah, the locals call it that. I've seen shows hosted in LA talking about Ottawa where the host is like, the City Fun Forgot. I think John Oliver once even referred to Ottawa as the City Fun Forgot. And yeah, like nothing really great grows in Ottawa. Like Alanis Morissette is one of the rare gems to actually break the mold in Ottawa and become like a famous artist. Outside of that, it's really, really hard for someone in that city to find that sort of exposure. And it's kind of sad. It's kind of sad. But one day, I got a lot of faith that something big will once again rise out of Ottawa. It'll be cool.
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8: Partly cloudy tonight with the thermometer dipping to -3. Mainly cloudy tomorrow, the high 14. Clear and +3 overnight, sunny and 20 on Friday.
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0: City. Moose FM, good afternoon. So only 2 days till The Mandalorian and Grogu hit theaters. And going to really appreciate the fact that like Pedro Pascal and Jon Favreau and all these people got together and created these new characters for Star Wars. They really brought back a bit of the spark, a bit of the adventure, and a bit of the itch to actually see what's coming next. Because definitely moved on from the originals. I watched them a lot as a kid. Now as an adult, I have no interest in watching Star Wars. And it's a shame, except The Mandalorian and Grogu. That show was really, really good. The Book of Boba Fett, that tied in with it. I found that also really, really good. Those series are really good. So I'm kind of excited again for Star Wars, and that's nice. But yeah, 2 more days. I see there's a bunch of Grogu merch for sale too. One of them's a Grogu Tamagotchi. And yeah, if you know what that is, you're also thinking to yourself, I kind of want a Grogu Tamagotchi.
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0: 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I'm gonna leave, I'm out of here. Enjoy the rest of your Wednesday. Oh, wow, I, just saying it now, realizing like it's Wednesday, because it's a short week. Been on that Tuesday vibe the entire show. Meanwhile, yeah, Wednesday, halfway through, all right. 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
6: Partly cloudy tonight with the thermometer dipping to -3. Mainly cloudy tomorrow, the high 14. Clear and +3 overnight. Sunny and 20 on Friday.
1: 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Here, King. All right, that's it. Come on. Good boy, King.

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1: I'm Bob McIntyre. You might want to book some time for Friday to celebrate the 50th anniversary of the current location of the Iroquois Falls Public Library. Assistant Librarian Haley Montroy says it was actually May 1st, 2025, but renovation work delayed it until now. Following a ribbon cutting at 9:30, those renovations will be on full display.
2: All of our new shelves and our new flooring, the new addition with the boardroom, the new accessible washroom, new office. Just a big, all kinds of stuff all rolled into one. And we're very excited about it.
1: The building on Synagogue Avenue merged the libraries on the Abitibi Town site and in Ansonville. Last call is being extended in Ontario during the FIFA World Cup. The province says it will allow licensed restaurants and bars to sell booze until 4 a.m. during the June 11th to July 19th tournament. This year's Soccer World Cup is the first to feature 48 teams playing games across three countries, including Canada, with games in Toronto and Vancouver. Tourism Minister Stan Cho says as Ontario welcomes visitors for the global event, this measure will give people more time to enjoy world-class bars and restaurants while supporting the province's tourism sector. The Canadian Forces snowbirds are getting new planes. However, they aren't expected to arrive until the early 2030s. Defense Minister David McGuinty announced the 60-year-old Tudor jets are being retired, with Ottawa buying the CT-157 Siskin II for the team. The feds say the new fleet will ensure that Canadians and supporters across North America will continue to enjoy the iconic nine-plane snowbirds formation for generations to come. The snowbirds have performed over 2,700 air displays for over 140 million people. They're planning a flyover of Kapuskasing next month. For these stories and more, go to MyCochranNow.com. Partly cloudy tonight with the thermometer dipping to minus 3. Mainly cloudy tomorrow, the high 14. Clear and plus 3 overnight. Sunny and 20 on Friday.
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2: Partly cloudy tonight with the thermometer dipping to -3. Mainly cloudy tomorrow, the high 14. Clear and +3 overnight, sunny and 20 on Friday.
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3: 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Safety booms are floating barriers used near hydroelectric generating stations to indicate and restrict unsafe areas. The booms cannot safely be installed until spring flows subside. 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
8: Partly cloudy tonight with the thermometer dipping to minus 3. Mainly cloudy tomorrow, the high 14. Clear and plus 3 overnight, sunny and 20 on Friday.
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4: Partly cloudy tonight with the thermometer dipping to -3. Mainly cloudy tomorrow, the high 14. Clear and +3 overnight. Sunny and 20 on Friday.
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2: Partly cloudy tonight with the thermometer dipping to minus 3. Mainly cloudy tomorrow, the high 14. Clear and plus 3 overnight, sunny and 20 on Friday.
3: Smooth as butter and sounds even better. The saxophone. Bringing the sexy to you on Moose FM.